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1: Hey, everybody, supper's ready.
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3: All right, I'm up.
1: Sit wherever you want. Jeff, I want you there. So listen, I'm so happy to have you all here. I want to do a toast to friendship.
4: Oh, Susie.
1: Cassie, cheers. Harry.
5: Cheers.
1: Larry, you can't look me in the eye and toast?
6: Look you in the eye?
1: Yeah.
6: Towards what end?
1: Because that's what people do. They look each other in the eye.
6: What is this, a seance? We're raising people from the dead? Come on, give me a break.
1: No, we're connecting and having some intimacy.
6: I don't need to connect, okay? I'm connected.
1: What are you afraid of?
6: What does it do?
1: You're saying, hello, I see you. I acknowledge you. I connect with you. Right?
6: Hello, I see you. I acknowledge you. I connect with you.
1: Okay, very funny. You made your point. I think you're rude.
6: You see how stupid
1: yeah,
6: it is?
1: I think you're rude.
6: It's dumb. Come on.
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1: You hear this?
2: Hmm?
1: She's talking to Ted Danson.
2: That was a guy?
1: Yeah.
2: That was a girl?
1: No, they have little chats on the cell phone.
2: No, they don't.
1: They do all day long.
2: Really?
1: Yeah. I'm telling you, it's unbelievable. And when they're together, she goes like this, she gives him a slap.
2: Touching like that?
1: Yeah, yeah. Like a playful
2: slap. Oh, the flirting, flirtatious slap.
1: The flirtatious tap.
2: Really?
1: Yeah. That's like, you know, sex for platonic friends.
2: Yeah.
1: Because they can't touch each other. It's forbidden. So they're allowed to go like that. Are you going to the NRDC opening tomorrow?
2: Yeah, of course.
1: All right, I'll see you tomorrow.
2: All right.
3: Hey. Wow. Oh, look at you.
4: No, look at you. You
3: look
4: are
3: at
4: Miss
3: you.
4: NRDC.
3: Well, thank you.
4: You make me want to save the planet.
3: So, should we go in?
2: Okay, let's
3: see
2: go
3: the
2: in.
3: New wing?
4: Call me, actually. I have something to tell you.
3: I've got something to tell you, too.
1: Oh, saying hello?
3: Hello.
1: Oh, hi.
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1: What is going on with you?
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1: You're wearing a MAGA hat at a sushi restaurant? Is it true?
3: Well, I did have the hat on, yeah. Look, I got this idea to wear that hat so I wouldn't have to have lunch with Phil Rosenthal. And it worked like a charm. He saw me in the hat and he left the restaurant. It was amazing. And
1: I'm not surprised.
3: You know what? It's really coming in handy.
1: Yeah, because no one's going to want to be anywhere near you.
3: Exactly. It's a great people repellent. You know, look, when you're a celebrity, you can do anything you want.
4: What did you say?
3: What?
4: Why are you wearing a bathrobe and that hat?
3: Oh, no, no, no,
4: I'm getting a lawyer.
3: No, what? Hey, what? No, no, I'm in the bathrobe.
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0: 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Welcome to Tuesday. Here we are. It's Taco Tuesday, of course.
1: Naturally.
0: Yeah. It doesn't get much more natural around here than tacos. Last night, American Idol finale. We're not going to spoil it. If you didn't get a chance to see it.
1: No spoilers.
0: No spoilers. But, you know, I don't know if anybody cares anymore. you can see the results today on Hulu. So just so you know, you can watch the show from last night on Hulu. This is a big spoiler, but I don't think anybody's surprised. LeBron James and the Lakers have been eliminated from the NBA playoffs.
1: Yeah.
0: Swept in four games.
1: Cannot believe
0: from
1: that.
0: From the Oklahoma City Thunder. I can't either. I thought this was going to be a year we had a real shot at least maybe arriving in the semifinals. But no.
1: Alas.
0: I mean, this is one of those where you go like, okay, LeBron is what, 114? Is he going to stay? I mean, I don't know what his contract situation is. The guy can still, he can still play.
1: Uh-huh.
0: But he's starting to get a little ragged on the edges there a little bit. I don't know, for him, anyway.
1: A little long in the tooth.
0: Long in the tooth. So anyway, the Lakers are on vacation.
1: So again.
0: Are the Laker girls. So are the Laker girls. Today is National Sapphire Segula Day. I don't know what a segula is.
1: I don't know what that is.
0: I have a clue.
1: You should look this up before you talk about it.
0: I know I should.
1: You know.
0: National Fibromyalgia Awareness Day. That's a
1: yes. Yeah. Yes, and that's no fun.
0: No. I've known a lot of people who are afflicted with that, and it's nasty.
1: Yeah.
0: National Nutty Fudge Day. Who doesn't love a nutty fudge?
1: I think fudge is better with nuts in it.
0: I
1: That's
0: do too.
1: Just me.
0: You
1: That's
0: need that
1: me
0: texture.
1: Personally.
0: You need that little texture there, right?
1: It's personal.
0: Yeah.
1: You know.
0: Here's one. National Odometer Day. When you get in your car today, just wink at your odometer a little bit. Yeah.
1: That's right, because odometers have feelings
0: it's your
1: too.
0: Day. They do, yeah. Could you stop putting so many miles in my car? National Limerick Day. I don't have a limerick.
1: No.
0: National Military Spouse Appreciation Day. That's a good one, too. Spouse.
1: That's always good. Spouse. That should be every day.
0: National Provider Appreciation Day.
1: Provider and, as a which provider?
0: I don't know. Just national, again.
1: I get to mention the big one for me.
0: And that would be the last one. So, do go ahead. Today is?
1: It is International Nurses Day.
0: Yes, it is. And this is the.
1: And the reason why it's International Nurses Day on the 12th, the very last day of Nurses Week, is to celebrate and commemorate the birth of Florence Nightingale.
0: Yep.
1: The mother of modern nursing.
0: Mother of modern nursing. Yes, indeed.
1: She is responsible mainly for all of us washing our hands so much. Thank her every
0: right.
1: day.
0: Right. Yeah. Oh, yeah. Yeah, yeah, yeah. No, that's a for real. Yeah, for sure.
1: For reals. For the reals.
0: For the reals. For the real reals, kids. All right. And if you're ready, here we go. Today's impossible trivia question.
1: Okay. Oh, no.
0: You ready for this?
1: I'm not doing good on these. Okay, go ahead.
0: Okay. 9 out of 10 kids used to do this. Now just 1 in 3. What is it? 9 out of 10 used to do this. Now just 1 in 3. What is it?
1: Suck their thumb.
0: No.
1: Wet the bed.
0: No. All right. We'll come back to that, as always.
1: Read the question one more time.
0: 9 out of 10 kids used to do this. Now it's just 1 in 3. Yeah. 1 in 3. What is it?
1: That didn't help. Okay.
0: Didn't help. Okay. You said suck their thumb? Is that what you're saying? Okay. We'll come back to it.
1: You'll have to come back to it.
0: Be thinking about that. All right. It's time for the show to begin. Let's go.

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1: A new relationship article making the rounds online claims you can usually spot when one person quietly holds the power in a relationship. And apparently it's not always obvious. Now, the question was, do women actually hold the power in a relationship?
2: You know, I could take that, when you ask that question, I could take when you asking it one of two ways.
1: One of two ways?
2: Yeah. Yes.
1: Well, what do you mean?
2: One is a serious question. Two is a sarcastic question.
1: No, this is serious. This is actually from a real article. The article says one major sign is when a partner starts acting more like a manager than an equal. You know, correcting how towels are folded.
2: Reorganizing women can definitely
1: the dishwasher after it's already been loaded. Or saying that terrifying phrase, I'll just do it myself.
2: You don't understand.
1: Another sign is silence. I would say also the word fine being mentioned. That's fine. I'm fine.
2: Women fine. And men can do the same thing. They can be nags.
1: Oh, no.
2: Well, and micromanagers.
1: Oh, yeah, right. Micromanaging.
2: You know?
1: Yeah. No, and I get it. You know, that
2: withholding
1: person,
2: the big S.
1: The big S. Well, and I think also the person who kind of holds the power in a relationship is all of those things, right, that you just said. And also the one who might be a little more organized than the other. There's always going to be one person in a relationship that's more organized than the other. It's the odd couple. You know, syndrome.
2: Yeah.
1: You know, Oscar Madison, Felix Unger. Look them up. Google them. maybe not to those extremes, but I think certainly there's always going to be somebody who's a little neat freak, and one just a little more organized than the other. And I don't know if that really is the person who holds the power or not, but something to take, you know, into account.
2: Something to take into account. Yeah.
1: Now, this article also says compliments can become a form of influence, really. Things like, honey, you're so much better at lifting heavy stuff, may sound sweet, but somehow always end with somebody carrying all the Costco water bottles. Which, you know, look, that's why you got the thing about Costco, I'm going to get off on a tangent here. They've got the carts, and then they also have, like, the trolleys. And I hate when I'm waiting in line for my hot dog. At the food court, somebody behind me's got one of those big honking trolleys like you get at Home Depot to carry lumber on, and it's full of water and toilet paper and stuff like that. And invariably, somebody behind me is always going to, you know, accidentally hit me in the heels with that front of that thing. It's like, ow, man.
2: I'm telling you, and I said this, I mentioned this a long time ago, but today is a good day to mention that.
1: What's that?
2: In my test marriage.
1: Yeah, well, during you my had test before marriage. You got married this time. Yeah.
2: He was in the military.
1: Yeah, yeah.
2: And shopping at the
1: PX.
2: The PX.
1: Yeah.
2: The last bag of rice, or when the rice is low.
1: Mm.
2: Do not, if there's more people on the aisle, do not get close to it.
1: Really?
2: Don't do it.
1: Huh.
2: You will get clipped in the back of your heels.
1: Oh, man. Yeah.
2: Even with a child on the cart.
1: They don't care.
2: It is ruthless. Ruthless. So, I got banged in the back of my Achilles heel.
1: Oh, no. You get like
2: more than once.
1: Yeah, and it's dangerous, too, because those metal carts could actually tear your Achilles.
2: Man.
1: So you could get it tear. Anyway.
2: It was.
1: Therapists in this article warned that while these behaviors may work, treating relationships like psychological chess matches usually creates resentment over time. Remember that resentment, the word fine, in my mind, I'm fine, causes a little resentment over time. That's fine. You're fine. Anyway, it's Van Camp and Morgan.

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1: 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The NSA killed Kennedy?
2: No, they shot him, but they didn't kill him. He's still alive.
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1: Time for me to jump in the shower, get clean, and come clean with some shower thoughts. Today's shower thoughts all about who really holds the power in a relationship. Really. Hold my remote control. In every relationship, one person says, we should leave soon. And the other begins a 47-minute farewell tour. Whoever controls the thermostat controls civilization itself. A relationship becomes serious the moment one person starts adjusting the other person's driving from the passenger seat.

0: Would you ladies like to come to a Scientology meeting?
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1: There are things you didn't know you needed to know today.
2: Ta-da!
1: Because they're ripped from the headlines, and I said so. And the big important thing today is I am a nurse. Yes, I am, and it's my day.
2: All right.
1: I'm going to rub that in.
2: Yeah, okay.
1: Anyway,
2: all right.
1: I'm glad to be a nurse. Yeah, studies show most people check their phones within 10 minutes of waking up. 10 minutes.
2: 10 minutes. That's
1: hold my charger.
2: Somebody left their phone on the nightstand while they went to the bathroom in 10 minutes.
1: The modern rooster has been replaced by notifications and low battery anxiety. Your brain can sometimes create fake song lyrics when you don't know the real ones. I don't think that's any surprise.
2: No.
1: A lot of times it's like blah blah blah, but it kind of explains why half the country.
2: What did you just say there?
1: Was that blah blah blah, blah, blah.
2: That in Peanuts adult speak on the phone?
1: Wah, wah, wah.
2: Sorry, go ahead.
1: And you know it's like. Hold Me Closer, Tony Danza.
2: Tony Danza, yeah. That's
1: on a cool desert highway, whipped cream in my hair.
2: Whipped cream in my hair, yeah.
1: Technically speaking, what was the other one?
2: There's a bunch.
1: The Moving In song.
2: Moving In? What? I'd Really Love to See You Tonight?
1: Yeah, probably so. Or
2: I don't know.
1: Anyway. I can't say the other one. Technically speaking, Homer Simpson turned 75 today.
2: 75? Holy crap, man. Wow.
1: I know. Huh. He doesn't worry about being bald because he's already got there.
2: He's been bald except straight hairs. In the flashbacks. Yeah.
1: However, thanks to cartoon physics and eternal donuts.
2: Yes.
1: He still looks younger than Grandpa Simpson.
2: Well, he's not Grandpa Simpson, so, you know.
1: And what's amazing about Homer being 75 is Grandpa Simpson's like still alive.
2: Something. Yeah, I mean, yeah, right.
1: This could be, instead of dog years, it's Simpson years.
2: Simpson, I like that. Yeah. I like that. Mm-hmm. Don't steal that. That's trademark Van Camp and Morgan.
1: Weirdo.
2: Oh, sure.
1: Several states already subpoenaed taxes on gas, and now there's renewed talk about temporarily suspending the federal gas tax as well.
2: Yeah, I'm all for that. I mean, we're dying here at $6 a gallon, California. A lot of places between $6 and $7 a gallon here.
1: But I don't think it will happen.
2: It won't happen.
1: No,
2: but I'm just saying it would be nice.
1: A lot of money.
2: Wishful thinking.
1: There's lots of wishful thinking.
2: Because
1: nothing brings together, angry pump numbers just kind of bond people.
2: Yeah.
1: Starbucks summer menu officially arrives today.
2: Yay! I think
1: somewhere a blender is preparing for combat while somebody practices saying, "Can I get that with cold foam?"
2: Oh, geez. Yeah.
1: And for what it's worth, there have been several reported Bigfoot sightings in Northeast Ohio recently.
2: Huh.
1: So either Sasquatch is real or someone's uncle discovered cargo shorts and daytime bourbon.
2: Well, I think that daytime bourbon and Bigfoot shoes. It's got to be a thing. Somewhere online, they probably sell Bigfoot shoes that you can put on. Making tracks somewhere out in the woods while you're camping.
1: And there's those camouflage outfits that you put on and you blend in with the bushes,
2: Yeah, yeah. Oh, yeah. That's for hunting. Yeah.
1: However, Nessie and Sasquatch. Oh.
2: Yeah, yeah.
1: Live on, my friends.
2: All right. Okay.
1: And stay squatchy, my friends.
2: Stay squatchy, my friends. And those are some things that you didn't know you needed to know today. Ripped
1: from the headlines.

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2: Oh, sorry. Since Will Wheaton was on Next Generation.
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0: The Fast and the Furious franchise is officially shifting into television mode. Vin Diesel announced at NBC Universal's upfront presentation that a brand new Fast and Furious TV series is now in development for Peacock. Because apparently, after 11 movies...
2: I was going to say...
0: thousands of exploding submarines, space cars, and family speeches every 6 minutes. There's still more gears left.
2: And the Japanese drift.
0: That's right.
2: I mean, you know, right? It's like, Well, I mean, okay, Vin Diesel, like, he, like, quit some in the middle of this thing. And then Paul Walker died, and then he came back, I think. That was the deal. So they had to entice him to come back.
0: It wasn't the same without him.
2: They dangled some carrot of money in front of Vin Diesel.
0: He is part of Fast and Furious.
2: I get it. Yeah, it's just as much as they would come back and say something about one of them, like Robert Downey Jr. not being in a Marvel movie. So they, you know, whatever. But so TV, huh?
0: So Diesel appeared.
2: You can't see these movies on Peacock already. You know, you can stream them. So.
0: Well, Diesel appeared on stage with Jimmy Fallon and told the audience fans have wanted more from the franchise for years. And at one point, he claimed four different shows were being developed. Although insiders later clarified only one series is currently moving forward at Universal Television.
2: So, okay, so the upfronts, and we also heard that Jimmy Fallon is producing the game show Wordle based on the New York Times game that people play. Not as many people play since the pandemic's over. Everybody was playing it during... it should have struck while the iron was hot. But Savannah Guthrie is going to be the host of that game show. Can you imagine, you know, playing, you know, the five-letter word Wordle game and maybe having two contestants, like, vying for the word as it reveals itself on the board? I'm just trying to figure out how that's going to work. Buzzers and everything
0: They figured that part of it out.
2: Oh, I'm sure they have. Now... Jimmy Fallon actually had another show that was out. It was called, I think, On the Brand or something like that. And that's been canceled. So,
0: what about Password?
2: Password, they haven't had on for a while, I don't think. I don't believe it's been on for a while. But Jimmy was the host, I think, of Password. That was one of those ideas that was, here's an idea from the 1960s. Nobody will recognize this one.
0: Actually pretty funny. And when Betty White was alive, because she did Password all the time when she was young.
2: She was married to the host.
0: Yeah, and she was always so good on there. And I know that she did it, you know, up until...
2: She did a bunch, yeah.
0: Before she died.
2: Yeah, right. And she was always great.
0: Yeah.
2: You know, it's celebrities being involved in something like Password or $25,000 Pyramid or something like that always make it fun, right? But sometimes, from those game shows, some idiots would be jerks. You know, like Jerry Lewis would be on or somebody like that. And they didn't care about helping their foolish mortal partner win the game. They just kept throwing, you know, jokes at them. And it's like, hey. That's not fun.
0: Yeah, every once in a while that would happen.
2: That's not fun. And the judges would hit the buzzer. Sorry. Try again. Pass.
0: That would happen.
2: Pass.
0: When it'd be over, I'd look at the celebrity and say, you owe me.
2: Yeah, I know. I would have too. I mean, you know, you like sue them. It's like, you know, I'm taking you to court for messing up. I lost $100,000 because of you.
0: I don't think that lawsuit would go anywhere.
2: I don't either because, you know. They signed non-competes and all that junk. But anyway, all right. So we were talking about Fast and Furious. Okay, Fast and Furious. Yay! If you like fast cars and illegal street racing and things like that. It's coming to Peacock.
0: It's coming to Peacock.
2: All right. Okay. We will, of course, we'll be waiting for that with bated breath because we can't wait. There's 11 movies.
0: Absolutely.
2: 11 of those movies are on Peacock anyway. I think they even have a Fast and the Furious
0: those are movies,
2: channel on Peacock.
0: Anyway, goodness sakes.
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1: Hey, a new study suggests the age you have your first child may have a major impact on your long-term finances, education, and even your health. Now, that makes sense. If you wait till later to have your first child until you're like a little more financially set, that probably will help
0: your situation
1: down the line.
0: Yeah.
1: I might also say that if you have more than one child, that's going to determine your financial
0: success. That determines
1: success
0: a little as well.
1: Yeah, in the end, kids are not free.
0: And no.
1: I don't care. You know what?
0: No.
1: It doesn't matter if you are a lower income or the lower end of middle class. These kids are still going to cost you hundreds of thousands of dollars before they're grown. Researchers analyzed data from more than 6,000 parents in Canada. Not even the United States. And found that people who became parents as teenagers were much more likely to struggle later in life financially and academically. And that makes sense, because having a child when you're a teenager, you're just not ready for it. You know? In fact, only about 40% of parents who had children at age 16 completed education beyond high school. Income levels, of course, and overall health scores also tended to improve the longer people waited to become parents. But here's the other side of that.
0: Uh-huh.
1: If you wait until your late 40s or early 50s to have kids, you're going to be raising them until you go to the grave. It's still going to be pain. You know, they're going to be adulting in your 70s, you know, right? 60s and 70s.
0: Well, you know, it's a kind of a double-edged sword. If you're young and you don't have as much money, you have a little bit more energy, typically. If you're older, you don't have quite as much energy, but you are more financially stable.
1: Well, yeah, the financial part and, of course, the education part, too. Because most people who have children in their teen years, and it happens, I would be willing to say a lot of them do not finish their schooling, or at least the mom doesn't finish her schooling. So that puts her at a disadvantage, supposedly at a disadvantage for the rest of her life. We're now finding that, getting a college education isn't necessarily a ticket to being set for life.
0: No, it's not.
1: And especially after you expend the money to have a college education, all the way 4-year university and on into your, postgraduate work and stuff like that.
0: Depends on what you want to do.
1: It does, but I mean, you're still going to be in debt. Unless mommy and daddy had a ton of money that they were going to pay cash for your education, you're going to be in debt probably for 10, 20 years. The higher education you get, the more debt you're incurring in school.
0: Now, everybody has their own path, and it's different for everybody.
1: And maybe you're going to figure out crypto really fast, and you're going to do really well. I don't know. The study found many of these benefits started leveling off around late 20s and early 30s. So to go any further than that, to wait for your first kid, is probably not going to be of any consequence to you, is what we're saying. Researchers say that often that's when people have had more time to establish careers, complete school, and become financially stable, not independent, but stable, before adding diapers and panic
0: diapers
1: to the budget.
0: And remember, this is a study. This isn't our...
1: It's Canadians, too, by the way. Not
0: well, that
1: they
0: makes
1: had
0: a difference.
1: A
0: I'm
1: better
0: kidding.
1: Shot than we did. But anyway.
0: Yeah.
1: Wait to have kids. It'll pay off in your future.

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1: One of the biggest names in online dating is about to look completely different.
2: Oh, really?
1: Bumble announced it plans to remove its signature swiping feature and phase out the app's famous women message first rule as part of a massive AI-driven overhaul.
2: Oh, well,
1: okay. Basically, Bumble, they're the ones that built its empire on swipe left, has decided everyone's thumb needs a little therapy and a little rest.
2: Oh, little rest?
1: CEO Whitney Wolf-Hurd says users are tired of endless scrolling, shallow matches, and conversations that go absolutely nowhere. According to Hurd, swiping has degraded people's love lives, which honestly explains why so many dating profiles now look like hostage negotiations with fish photos. Fish photos? Does fish anybody photos. Post fish photos? Can you imagine, you know, you want to meet a guy who's got like a, you know, one of those, you know, waiter boots on and a fishing hat, you know, with the lures on it, and he's holding up, a bunch of fish that he's just caught. Hey, that's a date right there.
2: That's sexy.
1: I want to meet that guy. Yeah. Swipe left on that guy. Anyway, Bumble is now testing an AI assistant called Bee, get it? Bumblebee.
2: Oh, cute.
1: Which interviews users during setup and recommends matches based on personality, values, relationship goals. That's easy for you to say. Boy, and I have had nothing to drink this morning. Relationship goals and lifestyle preferences. So instead of choosing someone because they own a kayak or took one decent sunset picture, or again, the fisherman. Who doesn't want to date the fisherman? AI may soon decide who you date. Well, you know, if a guy can fish, what's the story? You know, he can feed people. You know, and you don't need to. If you can fish, you can teach a guy to fish. Anyway,
2: yeah, there's something about that. Just keep bearing yourself.
1: Yeah, just. Bumble also says it wants to preserve the spirit of women making the first move, even while removing that actual rule. So I'm not really sure.
2: Well, there's nothing wrong with that.
1: Men first, I guess, huh? See the pictures of the men first so the women can get their swipe at them. Get it? Ha-ha.
2: Get their swipe on.
1: Get their swipe on. No swiping. There'll be no swiping anymore on Bumble. I mean, what are people to do? They just wait for the AI to suggest.
2: I'll say, why take the swipe away? That was part of the charm and fun of it.
1: Of course it was. And do you think that AI is going to start having fun with us and giving us, you know, haha, let's see what happens if human likes this one. Haha. We're just going to push fishermen at this woman. She's only going to get the fishermen. What else could look really attractive, you know, when you're trying to. Yes, I know the Armani suit, you know, the rugged good looks.
2: The construction belt.
1: There you go. The tool belt.
2: Yep.
1: Tool belt and nothing else, right? I don't know if you can do that, but certainly
2: I don't think you can
1: shirtless
2: do that.
1: And tool belt. Yeah. unless the guy sitting at the end of the bar and he's going to go shirtless for you. All 12 pack of him.
2: All 12 pack of him.
1: Hey, look at me holding like an empty beer bottle. I don't know. I have no idea where you are. I'm so glad that I didn't have to choose my mate from an app. I'm just going to say that right now.
2: Oh, I would suck. I would suck at an app.
1: I would not do well. But
2: no. No, and some people do, but you know, if you take the swipe away from people, that's the empowering part of it all.
1: I know, right? Yeah. Anyway, happy dating out there. Don't forget, the service is going to be called Bumble Bee. You're probably going to want more money for it.

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2: Symmetrical book stacking, just like the Philadelphia Man's Turbulence of 1947.
1: You're right. 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
1: Hey, it's time for some tasty bits.
0: Guess I'm having myself some nutty fudge today.
1: It's a nutty fudge day, yeah. And I agree with you on the nuts. I do agree with
0: yeah.
1: you. But, you know, some people can't have nuts.
0: Some people cannot have nuts. Yeah. No, this
1: then
0: is true.
1: Bypass today. Just wait for it to be just plain fudge day. I don't know when that is.
0: But plain fudge is good, too.
1: It is. Here's some things you probably didn't know yesterday. The average human excretes 6,500 gallons of mucus in a lifetime. 6,500 gallons.
0: That's a lot of mucus.
1: We're our own little mucus factory, are we not?
0: Ugh.
1: Yeah, it's kind of gross.
0: It's not.
1: Yeah. I see what you did there. There have only been 16 NFL players ever who were born in Alaska. 16.
0: Really?
1: Yeah.
0: Huh.
1: Well, you know, not a lot of people live in Alaska. There's a town in northwest Texas called Dalhart.
0: Dalhart. Uh-huh.
1: Closer to six other state capitals than it is to Austin, which is the state capital of Texas. Would you like to know which one of those state capitals is closer to than Austin?
0: Sure.
1: Santa Fe, New Mexico.
0: I say Texas is a big place.
1: Oklahoma City.
0: Okay.
1: Denver, yeah. Colorado. Cheyenne, Wyoming.
0: Oh, really?
1: Cheyenne, Wyoming.
0: Oh, my gosh.
1: It's closer to Wyoming than it is to Austin. Wow. Topeka, Kansas, and Lincoln, Nebraska. I believe all of those except Cheyenne, Wyoming. But Cheyenne, Wyoming, well, yeah, I get it. Yeah. Hey, did you know that both Vincent Van Gogh and Salvador Dali are named after their older brothers who died before they were born? Wow.
0: Huh.
1: How would you name your second child? Or, you know, because a lot of children died, you know, back
0: yeah,
1: in the day.
0: Yeah, they did.
1: Why would you name your next child the same thing?
0: That's I guess weird. They really like the name.
1: I get it, but I mean... Yeah. You've got to be able to identify the two, because even though a child died, maybe still born or whatever, you still...
0: I'll say one is alive.
1: They still have a name.
0: Not alive.
1: Yeah. That's kind of the Elvis Aaron Presley thing. He was a twin, and his twin died. His name was Aaron. So they named Elvis Aaron Presley. I don't know why they did that, but his middle name was after his twin brother.
0: Think of how... If you're George Foreman trying to identify your children.
1: Oh, yeah, there you go. There's that.
0: I mean, there's that.
1: Yeah. Every kid is named George.
0: Yes.
1: And he had like eight kids, did he not?
0: Seven, eight, something like that. He had a passel.
1: Yeah.
0: Not Nick Cannon amount, but he had a lot of Georges. I think it'd be like thing one, thing two, thing
1: I know,
0: seven,
1: which
0: thing
1: I like.
0: 13.
1: At least you got
0: 14.
1: A number.
0: Right. Yeah, I would have to assign him a number.
1: Yeah. Me too. And those are some tasty bits for today.

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0: 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Today's a possible trivia question. 9 out of 10 kids used to do this. Now only 1 in 3. So something, an activity that was very popular with children a long time ago. And now...
1: ride their bikes?
0: Only 1 in 3 do it. That's also a very great answer, but no.
1: No.
0: I'm looking for. But I would say that... I don't know if you're close, but... childhood activity. At least, you know, you're right in that amount. It actually has to do with childhood activity. I'm going to say, and to the extent of it being an outdoor activity for children.
1: Jump rope.
0: Playing. Oh, you got it. Wow. That's
1: really?
0: It. 9 out of 10 kids used to jump rope. Now it's just 1 in 3.
1: You know, I thought about that. I thought about that this whole time. I thought, no, that's just, it wouldn't be something like that. But
0: oh, huh. And I think 9 out of 10, I think that's a lot. I don't think 9 out of 10 kids ever jumped rope.
1: No? Did you ever jump rope?
0: No, I jumped. I didn't. I could never be coordinated enough to be on the end and, you know, the person holding the rope that was, you know. I wasn't that coordinated. They wouldn't let me.
1: You
0: jump, John.
1: You weren't chosen to be on the jump rope team, huh?
0: You're not coordinated enough to hold the rope. A new study suggests the reason you stay up watching videos at 1:30, hold my watching videos, in the morning may not just be bad habits. It could also be stress, literally messing with your body. Researchers found people who regularly procrastinate bedtime tend to have lower heart rate variability, which is connected to the body's ability to handle stress and regulate emotions. That is that really why I stay up late at night? Stress?
1: It's not that it's not, but it could be.
0: Study also found one of the biggest predictors of bedtime. Sorry.
1: Are we keeping you up?
0: Yeah, keeping me up. The biggest predictors of bedtime procrastination was brooding.
1: Brooding
0: is the reason I stay up late at night. Meaning repetitive negative thought loops.
1: Uh-huh.
0: Yeah. Well, that's interesting. Negative thought loops.
1: That is interesting.
0: I've never
1: actually
0: even thought about that. But here I am. It's morning, and I'm having a bad case of the yawns today, as was just, you know, evidenced a moment ago. And basically lying in bed, replaying conversations
1: from
0: 2017 while your brain suddenly decides now is the perfect time to remember every embarrassing thing you ever said.
1: Are you a dweller like that?
0: I am a dweller like that.
1: Really?
0: I've told you this. This is no secret. For the last umpteen decades, most of my nights of going to bed involve me staring at the ceiling in bed trying to figure out my life. What's next? What's the next thing? And you know, sometimes it's very stressful for me.
1: Uh-huh.
0: So it's easier for me to fall asleep in the living room, just absolutely exhausted in my recliner in front of the TV, than it is for me to go into a dark room, lay there and stare at the dark ceiling and go, Lord, what's next? I can't handle it. I should actually talk to somebody about that. I mean, a therapist of some sort, sleep therapist or something. Researchers say people who delayed sleep also reported shorter sleep duration and worse overall sleep quality. Well, no duh. If you're going to lay in bed staring at the ceiling, you're not going to get much sleep.
1: I don't lay in bed staring at the ceiling, but I find that my sleep cycle is really messed up.
0: Well,
1: and I wait... and no matter if I'm dog tired and I go to sleep, thinking, okay, I'm going to get to sleep later. I'm going to sleep for a bit longer. No, I'm going to sleep 2 or 3 hours and wake up, whether I want to be awake or not.
0: Right. I gotcha. Anyway, well, there you go. If you're thinking about why you can't get to sleep, that's why.

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1: It's time for a little yes or BS.
0: Okay.
1: And this is the Homer Simpson's technically 75 edition.
0: Wow, today being the day that Homer Simpson should be 75.
1: Yes.
0: I don't know how old he plays in the show, but he's been on the air half his life, so it's like 30-some-odd years. Okay, let's see how... test my knowledge about Homer. I'm ready. Dope!
1: All right. Homer Simpson's middle name is Jay.
0: Yes, Homer J. Simpson. That's a yes. I know that.
1: Okay, strong start.
0: Yeah, yay!
1: Matt Groening named the Simpsons after his real family members.
0: Oh, man. I think that's a yes?
1: It is a yes.
0: Okay, yeah.
1: Homer, Marge, Lisa, Maggie are all named after Matt Groening's actual family.
0: Yeah.
1: Bart was created because naming the kid Matt felt too obvious.
0: Right. That's way too obvious for Matt Groening. Yeah.
1: Homer once went to space with NASA.
0: Oh, shoot. Can I phone a friend? Let me phone Amanda. Matt has seen every Simpsons episode 14 times. I think that's BS. Is that BS?
1: No, it's true. It's yes.
0: It's yes?
1: It's far-fetched enough that it would be a yes.
0: Well, yeah, but I think about those aliens. You know, the aliens.
1: In the classic episode, Deep Space Homer... Homer became an astronaut. He nearly destroyed a space mission with potato chips and an in-orbit ant farm.
0: Actually, I do remember that now. The in-orbit ant farm. I remember that. Okay.
1: Krusty the Clown. Oh, I'm sorry. Yes or BS?
0: Yeah.
1: Krusty the Clown was secretly supposed to be Homer in disguise.
0: Oh, I think that's BS.
1: It's yes.
0: Man. Really?
1: He started off strong.
0: Well, and I mean, Dan Castellaneta does both voices, by the way.
1: Well, early concept art imagined Krusty as Homer moonlighting as a clown. But the idea was eventually dropped because it made everybody's brain hurt.
0: And you know,
1: that's just too much.
0: They didn't start out with the Simpsons being wrapped around Homer. It was wrapped around Bart, and Homer became the star, you know, because of the character was just like so forward. It's like, yeah.
1: All right, let's see here. Yes, UPS. Springfield's state has officially been revealed on the show.
0: BS.
1: That is BS.
0: Yeah, no. There's how many states with a Springfield in them in real life, which is one of the reasons why they picked Springfield as a name for a town.
1: It's like Penny's last name on...
0: Yeah, Penny didn't have a last name on the Big Bang Theory, yeah. Not until she got married to Leonard.
1: Nope.
0: Spoiler alert? I don't know.
1: So anyway, the show has spent... they've intentionally hid... Like Mr. Wilson didn't have a face.
0: He didn't have a face, that's right.
1: On Home Improvement.
0: On Home Improvement, yeah.
1: So, The Simpsons, they've spent decades hiding the state. Every clue somehow contradicts another clue, like a drunk geographer.
0: Did you get enough sleep last night,
1: a drunk geography professor.
0: Well, that's our next TV show. Drunk geography. Like drunk history?
1: Like drunk history.
0: Yeah. Well, yeah. I went to the border, and there was four states.
1: Homer's yes or BS.
0: I just need to lay down for a little bit.
1: Yes or BS. Last but not least. Homer's famous dope is officially in the dictionary.
0: I think that's a yes.
1: It is a yes.
0: Yes.
1: Dope was added to the Oxford English Dictionary in 2001.
0: Happy birthday, Homer.
1: One grunt officially became part of human language. Civilization peaked at that point.
0: Wow. 75 years of Homer Simpson. And we've spent the last 35 of them with him. We're pretty intimate friends, are we not? That's our yes or BS for this week.

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1: A new poll asked Americans a deeply important scientific question.
2: Okay.
1: And that
2: how deep is it?
1: How cool are you?
2: Oh, well.
1: And apparently most people answered with the confidence of somebody wearing sunglasses indoors, because that's pretty cool. That's how cool we are.
2: It's just Jack Nicholson cool.
1: I used to wear sunglasses indoors all the time.
2: Why do people do that?
1: Because it looks cool. It looks cool.
2: Well,
1: hang on.
2: Okay, go ahead.
1: I've got my orange glasses. So they're right here. Now let me observe.
2: Uh-huh.
1: Observe. Regular glasses. Cool orange glasses.
2: But those aren't sunglasses.
1: They kind of aren't, but they look cool.
2: But they're not sunglasses.
1: But I'm cool. I'm cool when I wear these.
2: Oh, my gosh.
1: The survey found 56% of Americans consider themselves at least somewhat cool. 35% admitted they're not very cool at all. Or not cool. Younger adults were far more likely to rate themselves as cool, along with parents, who apparently gained confidence with after surviving toddlers armed with yogurt tubes. Interestingly enough, people think they're cooler now than they were in high school. I agree with that. I agree with that.
2: I would think I'm a bit cooler now than I was in high school.
1: Well, we thought we were cool in high school.
2: But I never thought I was cool in high school.
1: I thought I was, as we adult. Well, I was a nerd. I mean, I thought I was a cool nerd. There's pictures of me in high school that I just want to cringe at. It's like, oh, man, who the hell are you, man? Anyway, high school, of course, was just, it was high school. Acne, panic, cargo shorts. When it came to celebrity coolness rankings, guess who talked?

0: Top's the list. Samuel L. effing Jackson.
1: Oh, that's well, that, he's cool.
0: Now, this is on this one list.
1: And he doesn't have to wear sunglasses indoors.
0: No, no.
1: Because he's just Samuel L. Jackson.
0: Followed by the Beatles. The Beatles up there on the coolest chart. Wow.
1: Really?
0: Michael Jordan, Willie Nelson, all in the top four. Wow.
1: Huh. Okay.
0: Meanwhile, science, outer space, books, and movies ranked among the coolest things overall. Cryptocurrency, sports betting, and guns ranked much lower.
1: I bet they did.
0: Yeah. Wow.
1: That's... You realize that the people that you mentioned that that are cool don't wear sunglasses indoors.
0: Stop it. Well, Willie does. No, Willie doesn't.
1: No, he doesn't.
0: No, Willie doesn't care what he looks like. You know,
1: because he's just Willie Nelson.
0: No, he's going to look cool no matter what he does.
1: Pretty
0: much. Yeah. And the Beatles used to wear sunglasses, but maybe not indoors.
1: Not indoors.
0: I don't know. Yeah.
1: I'm just saying.
0: You're probably right.
1: Probably. Not necessarily, but probably.
0: Meanwhile, Kanye West ranked as the least cool celebrity overall.
1: Oh, good. I was going to say, if you ranked him up there, I was going to be like, I don't trust this list.
0: Nearly 2/3 of Americans rating him uncool.
1: Uncool.
0: And in politics, only Barack Obama finished with more Americans calling him cool than uncool. But
1: makes sense.
0: Yeah, politicians don't usually get on the cool quotient, that's for sure.
1: No,
0: yeah.
1: But Obama does. Yeah. He's just a bit, he marches to his own drum, you know? He's cool.
0: Oh, and his presidential library is opening in June in Chicago.
1: Outside. It's interactive.
0: Yeah. Presidential libraries, regardless, are very cool. Because
1: they are.
0: Any
1: presidential library.
0: That's what I want to do. Yeah. We're going to do the presidential library tour. There's like 30 of them.
1: That'd be so awesome.
0: Wouldn't it be? Yeah. Anyway, according to science, America's definition of cool is Samuel L. Jackson eating barbecue while quoting the Beatles. And that's so cool. It's Van Camp and Morgan.

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2: Toot toot.
1: Rapid fire edition.
2: All right. Oh.
1: All right.
2: Okay.
1: From the Mighty Ducks. That's what I, in Breakfast Club, and Repo Man, Young Guns.
2: Oh, yeah. Emilio Estevez.
1: Charlie Sheen's brother, Emilio Estevez.
2: And Martin Sheen's son.
1: Paula Abdul's ex.
2: Wow, that goes back a while.
1: It does.
2: Emilio, I think, is 64 today, right?
1: You are correct. Right. Rami Malek.
2: Rami Malek. Love him, by the way. He's good. He's like a good villain. He's just good at everything. Rami's like 45 today, I think.
1: 45. Uh-huh. Kim Fields.
2: Tootie. The Facts of Life. She was in... No, I was thinking of somebody else. Tootie. Kim Fields has got to be 50... 55.
1: 57.
2: Yeah, okay.
1: You're doing so good.
2: Yeah, I was.
1: Stephen Baldwin.
2: Now, is that Haley's dad? Or is that Billy?
1: Isn't Billy her dad? I can't
2: Billy's
1: remember.
2: Her dad.
1: There's a lot of Baldwins.
2: Stephen Baldwin is the youngest of the three of them, but there's four Baldwin brothers, believe it or not. We just know about the three. Stephen's got to be 60 today, right?
1: He is 60 today. Okay. Jason Biggs?
2: From the American Pie movies and also the first season of Orange is the New Black.
1: Yes.
2: After that, he was kind of forgotten. Jason Biggs is a 46.
1: 48.
2: Oh, man.
1: Emily Van Camp, no relation.
2: Oh, come on now. She's my distant cousin. I claim it. She doesn't claim me. I happen to know that today is Emily's 40th birthday, though.
1: You are correct, sir. Yeah.
2: By the way, we don't favor each other either.
1: No. You both have longer hair.
2: I wonder if she went through her whole life like I did. People making fun of our last names as being pork and beans. More than likely.
1: Tony Hawk.
2: Who? Tony Hawk.
1: Skateboard phenom and all around cool guy.
2: Man,
1: Tony Hawk.
2: Bad knees now.
1: He is so good though.
2: No, he is.
1: He can still skateboard his heart out.
2: Yeah, of course he can. Tony is, is he 58?
1: 58.
2: Right.
1: And what he did for the skateboarding industry.
2: Oh, yeah. No. He actually
1: awesome.
2: Was designed skate parks all over the world.
1: Oh, yeah.
2: Including a couple
1: true.
2: Here in Southern California. Yeah.
1: Now, I was so into this. He was the cutest guy in How the West Was Won. It was it didn't last very long, but it was a fantastic series with James Arness.
2: Hmm.
1: The theme song was in my head still. And he was in Scarecrow and Mrs. King, Babylon 5, Tron Legacy.
2: Oh, he was on Tron.
1: Married to Melissa Gilbert.
2: Yeah. Bruce
1: Boxleitner.
2: He was in both Trons, as a matter of fact. Not the last one.
1: So
2: the first
1: cute.
2: Two ones. Bruce is 75?
1: 76.
2: Okay.
1: Stroke me, Billy Squire.
2: Excuse you? Did you say Billy Squire?
1: Yeah.
2: Is he 75 today?
1: 76.
2: Okay.
1: Brooks and Dunn, Kix Brooks.
2: Kix Brooks. I love them, by the way.
1: Yeah,
2: Brooks
1: of course.
2: And Dunn.
1: Yeah.
2: Kix, I think, is 71 today.
1: 71 and lastest, but not leastest, all-around musician guy, Steve Winwood.
2: Hey, Stevie Winwood, whatever you want to call him, is 78 today.
1: You're correct, sir.
2: If today's your birthday.
1: Happy birthday.
2: Van Camp and Morgan.

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1: Well, I can't necessarily say Florida, oh, Florida, but I could, because there was a man from my homeland over in Florida, oh, Florida. Sometimes your tourists, well, they seem to belong.
0: Yeah, yeah.
1: Police in Orlando say a Texas man, yeehaw, accused of stealing nearly $770,000 worth of Tiffany diamonds.
0: Wow.
1: Well, he decided the best hiding place for the evidence was, well, himself.
2: Ooh. Ooh, yeah. I don't think I want to know this.
1: Authorities say 33-year-old Jason Gilder, he stole two sets of diamond solitaire earrings from a Tiffany store. I mean, Tiffany's got some pretty good security.
0: Oh, yeah, they do.
2: So, I mean, what did he do?
1: Well, he was at the mall at Millennia, okay. And then he took off. Police tracked him down about 6 hours later on a Florida interstate.
2: Yeah.
1: And officers believed he swallowed the jewelry during the stop. Gulp, gulp. According to the reports, Gilder allegedly asked police, so, am I going to be charged with what's in my stomach?
0: Oh, my God.
1: So, investigators said, well, yeah. And investigating again, Gilder spent 2 weeks under hospital guard. 2 weeks.
0: It took 2 weeks?
1: Waiting for nature to complete its investigation.
0: Oh, my word. 2 weeks. Oh, my word. Oh.
1: Talk about
0: and then, does anybody want these after they've been, you know, retrieved? Because I'm thinking, like, no. No amount of cleaning up could make me want these $750,000 diamonds. I think I'd just take the loss.
1: You know what? There are such things as disinfecting the crap out of things.
0: No, thank you. You know, I choose for the products that I buy and use and consume not to have been in somebody's stomach beforehand.
1: Not someone's stomach besides your own.
0: I said beforehand.
1: Eventually.
0: I wouldn't want the stuff that comes out of my stomach either. It's like, ooh, gross.
1: Well, eventually.
0: Yeah.
1: Police recovered the stolen diamonds
0: because
1: what goes in must come out.
0: Yeah.
1: At some point.
0: Yeah. 2 weeks. Wow.
1: Besides the stolen diamonds, there was two additional mystery earrings that nobody immediately recognized.
0: Ew. How long had those been in there?
1: Now, that wasn't bold enough. Here's where, you know, it just, you can't fix stupid.
0: Yeah.
1: Gilder rejected a plea deal.
0: Oh, idiot.
1: He chose to represent himself at trial.
0: Not smart.
1: I said, can't fix stupid.
0: And this is because of the price amount being like $750,000. That's a felony and a half. I mean, holy crap.
1: So if not convicted, gonna end well,
0: which he will be.
1: Prosecutors say the habitual offender could face life in prison.
0: Yeah.
1: Meanwhile, somewhere in Florida, a pawn shop owner just whispered, please don't bring me stomach diamonds.
0: And that is our crazy crime story for today.

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1: A woman on TikTok says modern technology helped uncover something far less modern, a cheating spouse. According to her viral story, her husband claimed he was away on a work trip. But his behavior started feeling suspicious enough that she decided to check his location through his iCloud account. Oh, yeah.
0: I don't know how people think they can get away with something like that. I mean, they I'm going on a business
1: trip.
0: They're
1: idiots. Yeah, they're idiots. First off, you know, most people have a Ring, you know, camera on their front doorstep, right?
0: Yeah.
1: I would have loved having that when my daughters were teenagers. How do you sneak out of the house and sneak back in without being discovered on the Ring? That's when she says she discovered him at a Holiday Inn with another woman.
0: Whoops.
1: At least he wasn't spending the bank. You know, it could have been a little bit nicer than Holiday Inn. Could have been a, you know, a Lion's Inn or a Red Roof. Anyway, the woman shared the story online. Of course she did. Explaining she was blindsided because the couple had reportedly been married for years.
0: Uh-huh.
1: Social media users immediately flooded the comments with sympathy, shock, and enough amateur FBI energy to start a federal agency.
0: Of course.
1: Now, many viewers praised her investigative work, while others pointed out that smartphones have quietly become the world's most effective lie detectors. They have. The story quickly went viral, proving once again that if somebody says they're working late, there's now a decent chance technology already knows the truth behind the finish of that sentence.
0: Yep.
1: Our Who Cares News is next.

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1: Hey, it's time for Hour 4, kids. The best hour on the radio. You know it.
0: You know it.
1: We know it. We're here. You're here. That's what makes it special.
0: That's right. Doggone it.
1: Plus, the content is, well, over the top.
0: Of course. Naturally.
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0: You know people will be actually trying to look this up.
1: I know, right? It's fake. 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Wow, this thing listens to us, the whole show. You got to hear the whole show. The Alibi Go 5000, because nothing says trustworthy marriage like military-grade deception software.
0: Oh, absolutely.
1: All right, hello. It's time to say hello to the squad. Hello, squad.
0: Silent Diane.
1: Madam President.
0: Deb John.
1: Dr. Ian Stanley, I presume.
0: Hello, Doctor.
1: And?
0: Ed in Phoenix.
1: Let's not forget.
0: Tammy, Clay, and Casey Joe.
1: And DF David Falls and Bruce Leach.
0: Bruce. Right.
1: This is what's coming up today on Hour 4. First, of course, our fast facts you can use if you listen fast enough. And I wonder how many people try and pick some of these out when we do this bit. Well, I don't know.
0: I don't know.
1: I'd love to hear from you if you've had success.
0: I think you do it faster.
1: Listening
0: that's just
1: fast
0: me.
1: Enough. Right. And then our stupid list, top things your pants would say if they could talk.
0: Wow.
1: Right. Of course, our Icy Me stories and so much more coming your way this hour four. So let's sit back, relax. Do buckle up, because you know what? This is one wild ride, kids. In fact, it's the wildest ride in the wilderness. I think I'm going to get sued for that one. Anyway, here we go. It's hour four, and it starts
0: right now.

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1: Hey, it's time for some fast facts you could use if you listen fast enough. Was that fast enough?
0: Keep going.
1: Here we go. Here's today's facts. Frozen pizza, the most common food people keep in the freezer as a backup. I hate frozen pizza. Do you like frozen pizza?
0: Depends on the frozen pizza, but a lot of times I do.
1: Some of it is okay, but it's like, plus it's big, you know? Well, if you get
0: not
1: full
0: all of
1: size,
0: them, no.
1: You know, if you get the little ones from the store, you know, they're like, they're a little bigger than a personal size pizza. Give me a break. Due to digital alternatives, 50% of us never use physical mail anymore. I would say I'm in that 50%.
0: I would say,
1: I can't remember the last time I mailed anything besides a package.
0: I would think the numbers are higher.
1: But might be, yeah. Juicy Fruit gum was the first product to use a UPC symbol with a barcode.
0: Yes.
1: We've had that conversation before. The average woman has 38 things in her purse. One of these days, we're going to have Morgan, we're going to have her empty her purse right here on the air and tell us what's in her purse. I think that's a good bit. What's in Morgan's purse? 18% of people think they're great at small talk. Sure they are. 29% of people do not know their partner's favorite salad dressing. I do.
0: Do you?
1: I do.
0: What's her favorite salad dressing?
1: My partner loves blue cheese dressing.
0: She does, probably.
1: Giraffe can,
0: who doesn't?
1: No, well, a lot of people don't. Like, yeah.
0: A lot of people don't.
1: A giraffe can clean its ears with its 21-inch tongue. Oh, my
0: wow.
1: Goodness. Well, yeah, I can see that. And now I can see it at the zoo. UK researchers found that people were up to 63% more likely to eat from a candy bowl if it was positioned about 8 inches away than if it was about 28 inches away. Well, come on. It's okay. Even this short distance may increase perceived effort. Now, 63%
0: well,
1: more likely.
0: You know, a little bit more innocent when it's right next to you.
1: Yeah.
0: But when you get up and go get it, that's
1: you're being,
0: people know it's intentional.
1: Yeah, you're making yourself known. 3% of guys have lied to their significant other about the cost of the engagement ring.
0: Huh.
1: See, but yeah. I know a guy, right? Famous episode from How I Met Your Mother. Joking on the job, joking, not choking, but joking, strengthens bonds between employees, improving communication and performance. This according to a study from the University of Missouri at Columbia. And I bet choking, like needing the Heimlich, also makes you closer to at least one employee. From 18% of people.
0: Not like mouth to mouth.
1: For 18%. Oh, man. You can't do that. That's against the HR. For 18% of people, mouth to mouth, the first thing they do when they get home from work, 18%, what do you think they do? They go to the bathroom. Yep. I think it's higher than that, too. Especially if you commute a long way.
0: When you got to go, you got
1: to
0: go.
1: Yeah. Well, when you get home from work, you go to the bathroom.
0: Your body knows.
1: Yeah, it does. We've had that conversation, too. There's nothing else for us to talk about. We've taught everybody everything about life on this show in
0: That's
1: the last
0: true.
1: 5 years.
0: Yeah.
1: Around 35% of us have used a tanning bed, this to improve our moods in the winter months. I've never used a tanning bed. Never. Yeah. I'm afraid of them. Afraid I'm going to come out
0: I think I did once.
1: Toasty. Toasty kernel. Crispy. According to manpower.com. Wow, that's a site. Manpower.com. Wow. Research reveals 26% of us hide out in the bathroom to relax at work. Yeah, I guess so.
0: I would think, yes.
1: That happens.
0: Yes.
1: Not every day, but once in a while.
0: Especially now that people have phones.
1: Finally, 3 out of 4 American dog owners believe their pets can predict the weather better than Dallas Rains on Channel 7. Wow. And there you go. Those are our fast facts you can use for today.

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2: AI pants are now a thing, which means it's only a matter of time before there are pants that talk. That's right.
3: We should be in no hurry for that.
2: Yeah. For a preview of what you'll hear, check out today's stupid list of the top things your pants would say if they could talk. Ready?
3: Okay.
2: Skip the donut, Chief. My button is already holding on for dear life.
3: Cute. Yep.
2: You really think stuffing tube socks down me will fool anyone? I've never done that. I've never done that in my life. But I've known people who have. Wow. Get your hand out of me, man. You're in public.
3: Whoa.
2: Top things your pants would say if they could talk.
3: Whoa.
2: Would it kill you to wash me more than once a year?
3: Yeah.
2: I don't know what that tiny pocket on the front of me is for either. That, nobody knows. Nobody knows.
3: No, I've read it.
2: Yeah. Oh, did you really? Because, okay. What did Reddit say? Do you remember?
3: No, I've read. I don't... Oh, crap. I don't remember.
2: I always thought it was like... My dad always told me it was for coins. But it only holds like 5 coins. And usually when you get change back from a dollar, there's 7 or 8 coins there. I'm just saying. Especially if you're a little kid, you deal in coins. Right?
3: Well... Yeah, pocket watch.
2: Pocket watch. There you go. Is it a pocket watch? That's a watch. I've heard that. Top things your pants would say if they could talk. The smell test? Yeah, it's kind of rude.
3: Oh, gosh.
2: I'm meant to be pajamas. Why do you keep wearing me to Walmart? And finally, top things your pants would say if they could talk. Mr. President, you forgot to put me on. And there you go.
3: Well, like I said, yours would say, because, you know, you're wiping your Cheeto dust on your pants.
2: Yeah.
3: Use a napkin.
2: Yeah, all right. There you go. And that's our stupid list for today.

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0: 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Every day, we scrape the bottom of the internet.
1: Scrape, scrape, scrape.
0: We're bottom feeders.
1: Yeah, we are, aren't we?
0: We really are. We bring you these stories so that you don't miss out. And, of course, you can recite them at your favorite cocktail party. Here we go. Today's ICMEs, or in case you missed it, a woman finally solved the mystery of why she kept waking up with shorter hair.
1: What?
0: Wonder why?
1: Well, why?
0: She literally caught her orange cat chewing through it while she slept.
1: Oh, my goodness. Man,
0: it's like, don't like your hair. Don't like your hair. I'm going to make it shorter. Yeah. But, of course, this means unlicensed felines, feline barbers around the world. So
1: they're running amok.
0: They are running
1: amok. You know?
0: A man got upset after a woman told him they weren't compatible following a first date. She argued she should have revealed her religious deal breakers before he paid for dinner. Well, he said that. I'm sorry. Let me redo that. A man got upset after a woman told him they weren't compatible.
1: Uh-huh.
0: He told her. He argued she should have revealed her religious deal breakers before he paid for dinner. Nothing quite says romance like invoicing somebody for mozzarella sticks and a Bible lesson. And a woman's Tinder date reportedly claimed he was 6'3" online, but guess what? He showed up closer to 5'6" in person. What?
1: Wow.
0: Then spent the date critiquing her appearance.
1: Who has the
0: gonads?
1: There's a not compatible right there. Well, they're both
0: critique people's appearance on the first date. You don't critique people's appearance, period.
1: No.
0: Even if somebody says, does this make my butt look fat?
1: No way.
0: Not at all. Looks great.
1: Not even.
0: Looks great. By the way, he even filmed the content during dinner and later sent her a list of improvements. I'm pretty sure she swiped right on that guy. And there you go. That's our ICME stories for today.

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0: 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Now, if you don't know what love bombing is, all of them are easy to miss. But we'll give you a hint. How's that? Okay. Grandma and Grandpa are skipping the doctor and heading right to the weed dispensary. It's a thing. We'll tell you all about it. Plus, Would You Rather Wednesday, the crazy crime story, the who cares, and a lot more on the next
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1: Come on. All the long distance lines are down. What about the satellite? Is it snowing in space? Don't you have some kind of a line that you keep open for emergencies or for celebrities? I'm both. I'm a celebrity in an emergency. Can you patch me through on that line, please?
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1: McLovin? McLovin? What kind of a stupid name is that, Fogle? What, are you trying to be an Irish R&B singer?
2: Oh, they let you pick any name you want when you get down there.
3: And you landed on McLovin?
2: Yeah, I was between that and Muhammad.
3: Why don't you pick a common name like a normal person? Doesn't even have a first name, it just says McLovin!
1: What? What name? What name? Who are you, Seal?
3: Fogle? This ID says you're 25 years old. Why wouldn't you just put 21, man?
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1: Don't say it.
0: Oh, sorry. Since Will Wheaton was on Next Generation.
1: That long? Jeez, just get rid of that thing.
0: Well, it's so old, it's not worth selling. 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